My dear Lucy, my dear Polly, whatsoever hath passed between us is now at an end. For having broke prison, I am ordered immediate execution. If you are fond of marrying, ship yourselves off for the Indies. There you will have a chance of getting a husband apiece, or two, or three, as you like best.

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1: Our gracious monarch, in honor of the royal birthday, hath proclaimed a general amnesty for condemned prisoners. Captain Macheath is reprieved.
0: In, as you might say, the nick of time. Let there be general rejoicing!

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The very day her book was published, history relates there were wives who shot their husbands in some

0: say as time goes by?
1: Oh, I can't remember it myself. I'm a little rusty on it.
0: I'll hum it for you. Sing it, Sam.
2: You must remember this. A kiss is just a kiss.

why don't you do right like some other men do? Get out of here and get